0: I'm Ruth Kruger Giverin, Norway's ambassador to Indonesia. Don't forget to listen to interesting programs, conversations and trivia about world football festivity only at Voice of Indonesia, RRI. Thank you.
1: Utilizing the flow of the Opak River and the rocks on the edge of the river, this tourist spot is very popular. The place is named Watu Kapal Tourism Park. Watu means rocks and kapal means boat or ship. It is so named because among the rocks there is one which is shaped like a boat. At Watu Kapal Tourism Park, visitors can do fun activities such as river tubing and cliff jumping from a height. To do this, of course, you must be able to swim and have guts. The distinctive cliff shapes, greenish, clear, and clean river water with natural plants on the cliff make the color combination very fitting and very beautiful. Besides that, the air is very cool. The shady trees becomes one unit of refreshing natural scenery. It feels incomplete if we visit this place without capturing the beautiful times there. Many promising photo spots that can be used for group photos and selfies. The location of the Watu Kapal Tourism Spot is in Klenggotan Hamlet, Tremulyo Village, Piyungan District, Bantul Regency. It is approximately 13 kilometers from the center of Jogja City towards Wonosari and takes about 25 minutes to travel. Because this place is still relatively a new tourist spot, the manager has not yet charged visitors for entrance tickets. So, if you are in Yogyakarta, take the time to visit Watu Kapal Tourism Park that offers cliffs, natural, distinctive architecture made directly by nature and for humans to enjoy. Therefore, when visiting this place, make sure to keep the environment clean and not littering.

0: today's keyword of the day. Sometimes one must face hardships before a perfect happiness comes to them. A quote by R.A. Kartini. Raden Ajeng Kartini, or R.A. Kartini, is an Indonesian heroine who fought for the rights and freedom of women. She is a figure of emancipation who fought so that Indonesian women can have education equally, just like men. Kartini believed that with education, Indonesian women would be more sophisticated with broad knowledge, have firm determination, never give up, be religious and respectful to older people, be courageous, optimistic, modest, humble, and full of love. Well, listener, that's keyword of the day from Voice of Indonesia.
1: Here is The Woman of Indonesia, a special series to celebrate and commemorate the Kartini Day and the amazing role of women in Indonesia. And today, we will talk about Megawati Soekarnoputri. Dia Permata Megawati Setiawati Soekarnoputri, or simply Megawati Soekarnoputri, was known as the first female president in Indonesia. Megawati was born on January 23, 1947. Her father was the founding father and the first president of Indonesia, Soekarno. Her mother was Fatmawati, the one who soon the first flag of Indonesia. She grew up at the Merdeka Palace, where the president worked and lived. Most of her childhood education was in Jakarta. Later, she studied agriculture at Pajajaran University Bandung in 1965 and psychology at University of Indonesia in Depok in 1970. Her career in politics started a little bit later. In 1987, Megawati entered politics. She joined a party and ran for candidate of the parliament. Megawati was elected to the People's Consultative Assembly. Not for long, Megawati became the chairwoman of the political party. During her early political career, Megawati must power through the situation at that time. The politics was tense in the country and inside her own party. Indonesia was also hit by the Asian financial crisis in 1997. It was not a walk in the park. In 1999 until 2001, Megawati was elected by the parliament to be the fifth vice president of Indonesia. She worked with Abdurrahman Wahid, or Gus Dur, the fifth president of Indonesia. Due to the situation at that time, Megawati was trusted with the day-to-day operation of the government. In 2001, People's Consultative Assembly removed Abdurrahman Wahid. Then the assembly subsequently swore in Megawati as the new president. She became the first woman to become president of Indonesia. As president, Megawati Soekarnoputri faced various challenges. The post-crisis economy, separatist movement, and terrorist attack. She kept working hard as the president and not resigning. Megawati ended her administration as the president on October 20, 2003. She joined some presidential election again in 2004 and 2009, but did not win. Nevertheless, Megawati was still trusted as the chairwoman of her political party. From Megawati Soekarnoputri, we can see that a woman can also be a strong leader. The situation was not easy at that time, but she stayed and never resigned. Listener, That is today's episode of Women of Indonesia about Megawati Soekarnoputri. Stay tuned to the Voice of Indonesia, from Indonesia to the world.

listener, today's edition of Music Corner presents a traditional song from Papua entitled Diru Diru Nina. The song lyrics contain the prayers of the Papuan people. The prayer asks that the community to be able to survive all the challenges that they face. In addition, the song Diru Diru Nina also contains prayers so that the people and the surrounding environment are always protected from danger. Well, listener, let's enjoy the traditional song from Papua, Diru Diru Nina by Trio Ambisi. Happy listening!

0: You are wasting your time with this garbage. Now go to bed!
1: Okay. I'm afraid your father's going to be very upset when he gets back.